0: Горячий хит.
1: People really think that there's a beginning and an ending to this thing called life. But energy never dies. This is just a portal we're going through. Still, it's hard to let go.

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You got to see the doctor tonight. Yeah, good. You got that.

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1: People really think that there's a beginning and an ending to this thing called life. But energy never dies. This is just a portal we're going through. Still, it's hard to

0: so long. I was waiting.
1: Oh, señorita, you know I always find you. Let's go.
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1: Oh, right, just joking.